Doyle, the best club in the world. Now, superstar DJ, Jamie Jones.

We are Amedeo, the best club in the world. 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

0: I'll be back next week with the player vibes. Until then, keep the vibes high. Catch you soon.
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We'll be back tomorrow at midnight. Stay with us.

speed seduction in the magazine. Endless pleasure in limousine. In the back shakes a tambourine. Nicotine from a silver screen. Speed seduction in the magazine. Endless pleasure in limousine. In the back shakes a tambourine. Nicotine from a silver screen.

0: every day.
1: She's up all night to the sun. I'm up all night to get some. 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We're up all night to get lucky.
0: All weekend hit.
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The evidence is all around that everyone in every town has had it one time or another in their life. At this very moment, people are still having sex in a downtown condo or street in the projects. 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

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So why do you wanna go and put stars in their eyes? 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Stars in their eyes. Remember they said you'd show them all, emphasize the rise but not the fall, and now you're playing a shopping mall.

0: Whoa, whoa, let's go. 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Yeah. I'm not afraid to take a stand.
1: It's been a ride.
0: Everybody,
1: I guess I had to go to that place to get to this one. Now some of you might still be in that place if you're trying to get out.

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Outside is back to what it was, you know what I'm saying? Atlanta, tell you about my run, you know what I'm saying? Ask Pluto Banker 21, you know

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1: Let's get the party started. 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

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The DJ booth is conducting a troubleshoot test of the entire system. Somehow, while the party was in progress, an unidentified frequency has been existing in the system for some time, and

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Superstar DJ. 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